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1: Cash.
0: $1,000 for you and another grand for your favorite charity or school. 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

is Taylor Swift, and this is my new song, I Knew It, I Knew You. But I knew it, I knew you. The song I Knew It, I Knew You came about because I was lucky enough to get to see a version of Toy Story 5. I immediately really identified with the characters, namely Jessie, and I wanted to write a song from her perspective.

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What kind of career goals could Ella Langley have now? She's sitting on top of Billboard charts forever. She says she wants to host Saturday Night Live or just, you know, maybe be a musical guest. That's coming up soon, I'm sure.

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Russell Dickerson out on his WrestleMania tour, and he talks about the things that he's learned out on tour. There's a great article there at K99.1FM.com. 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
0: hear?
1: 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I would like to listen to Jelly Roll. I'm not okay.

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Saw Justin Moore, Dierks Bentley talking about maybe doing a part two of this. Both proud dads, their family time. So

0: Jordan Knight, New Country Nights. Yes. 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
1: I'm Lily from Piqua, Ohio, and I would like to hear LOA.
0: And Morgan Wallen. I can't lie.